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still don't have any Aldi grocery stores in Colorado, but that's going to change. They say they're going to put 50 here in the next few years. Thank goodness. Hopefully they're still selling this, a toilet stand. It has a tiny little tray you can keep your smartphone on. It's actually going viral right now because an anti-phone addiction author calling Aldi irresponsible for selling this thing. I'm not calling them irresponsible. I'm calling them gross. Imagine the germs that are getting on your phone while you're sitting on the toilet. It's the Zach Brown Band. 98.5 KYGO.

Yesterday, a video went viral from the Arvada Police Department of a hawk taking out one of their police drones. We're just going to get more and more of these drones. The hawks are going to have a heyday. DoorDash just announced they're launching their own drone delivery service. No word on whether or not it's coming to Denver, but eventually, I'm telling you, it's going to. Hawks, get ready. It's Chris Young, KYGO. Tuesday night.

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We've had a winner that's lasted quite a while now. Corey Kent on a five-night winning streak with Empty Words.

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4: Sitting here stuck in traffic.
5: Still got this vehicle fire I-70 eastbound approaching Morrison Road. It's blocking the two right lanes. We're seeing backups almost all the way to Genesee. It's about an hour delay through there. I-25 southbound at Santa Fe, there's a crash blocking the right lane. Both those have been active for a while. Got a new wreck here on 6th in Denver, eastbound at Galapagos. That's slowing things down to Kalamath. 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I'm Mike Spataro with traffic on 98.5.
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you're a NASCAR fan, I was just reading that Kevin Harvick, who's getting inducted into the NASCAR Hall of Fame this year, he's coming to race in Colorado this weekend. We don't get very much good NASCAR racing here. He's going to be at Colorado National Speedway. Not just making an appearance, he'll be in a race car. Sounds cool. I might change my weekend plans for this. If you're a NASCAR fan, I've got details. KYGO.com.

He is Jelly Roll. He's in Colorado Springs tonight, hoping he's not sad. The big news in the Jelly Roll divorce world came out today. He and Bunny XO, his ex-wife, have unfollowed each other on Instagram over the last week. Uh-oh. I thought they were going to remain friends. What's going on? It's Riley Green. Thank you, you're drunk. New stuff. KYGO.

0: 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That means a ton of chances to win tickets to one of his shows at Mile High, August 13th and 14th. 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
2: Sitting here stuck in traffic.
3: Still got this vehicle fire here, I-70 eastbound, approaching Morrison. It's blocking the two right lanes, backing things up to Genesee with an over half-hour delay. I-25 southbound still has this wreck blocking the right lane right at Santa Fe, which is causing a little bit of slowing. And still got this other crash here on 6th eastbound at Galapago, which is backing things up past Kalamath. Not really seeing any other issues or major delays, though. 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I'm Mike Spataro with traffic on 98.5 KYGO.
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It's Big Mike. Okay, Garth Brooks, you're trying to beat it. These Friends of Low Places. The tour goes on sale tomorrow. 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

Denver's number one for new country, 98.5 KYGO, about 3 hours away. Shaboozy's new album, The Outlaw Cherie Lee and Other Western Tales, going to drop. And then a couple weeks from now, dropping a comic book tied to the album as well. I heard Jamie Foxx is going to be narrating the album.

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One for New Country 98.5 KYGO. 2 weeks from right now, we got Zach Bryan in Powerfield. And if you'd like to be there, we got one more day for you to win tomorrow. Wake the fun up with Tracy and Fizz. 8 o'clock hour, you could be making your way in a Zach Bryan today.

Denver's number one for new country, 98.5 KYGO. It's Big Mike. Next time you door dash some food over, it might be dashing over to you via a drone. DoorDash just got approval from the FAA to have these drones like deliver food straight to your house. Maybe I can open up a window straight to me. She wants

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3: Wow, another Denver area country show has made headlines? Shut the front door, that's two in a row. On the heel of Megan Maroney's canceled ballerina concert, Parker McCollum also found himself overcome with emotion during his own live set. While playing to a massive crowd at Red Rocks July 29th, the Gold Chain Cowboy stopped down the music and declared he would be a dad of two in a matter of hours. Detailing the wonderful news, McCollum expressed his joy over stepping off stage in Morrison and going straight home to support Halle Rae on her upcoming delivery July 30th. Needless to say, the country star's admission was the perfect segue into his performance of Hell of the Year, which he dedicated to his beautiful wife. Now, understandably, with the arrival of baby number two, Parker will need to take a step back from touring. That said, his originally scheduled July 31st and August 1st stops in Kansas City and Omaha have been rescheduled to the second week in September. I'm Sheena, and that's your Music City Minute, powered by Ramos Law, the official...
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Denver's number one for new country, 98.5 KYGO. It's Big Mike. Hey, man, it wouldn't be radio if you're not giving out some birthday shout-outs. 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

Denver's number one for new country, 98.5 KYGO. It's Big Mike. You know, Post Malone is done in Power Field. 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

Oh, Stella Lefty, so amazing. Denver's number one for new country, 98.5 KY. Joe's Fan Jam is where you're going to see her. Obviously, it sold out like in 5 minutes, but we were able to recover a couple hundred tickets. And so on Saturday at Mission Ballroom at 10 a.m., we're going to be selling tickets at their box office. So the first 100 people in line will be able to buy a pair of tickets, and you can still see Stella Lefty. You don't have to worry about no bots. Get them in person.

Denver's number one for new country, 98.5 KYGO. You know, we were actually talking to Ashley McBride just a couple weeks ago, talking about her new music and new album. I can just tell she's so excited for you all to hear it, starting with this. This is called What If We Don't, 98.5 KYGO.

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IGO trying to get your way in for Garth Brooks tickets. 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

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DoorDash has got FAA approval to deliver food via drone. You might have the drone drop it off right in your door. You know, I'm just going to open up my window, pop it into me right on the couch.

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It is Big Mike. Okay, can't be Tracy. She's going to be back on Monday. 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

Denver's number one for new country, 98.5 KYGO. It's Big Man. That's a wrap for me on this Thursday. I'm so happy. Tomorrow's Friday. Stepping into the last day of July. Stepping into the first weekend of August. Summer, slow down just a little bit, please.

0: for New Country, 98.5 KYGO. It's Big Man. That's a wrap for me on this Thursday. I'm so happy. Tomorrow's Friday. Stepping into the last day of July. Stepping into the first weekend of August. Summer, slow down just a little bit, please.
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We hit a massive milestone yesterday as we pulled into Sudbury, Ontario, Canada. And my mind is unable to process it. 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
1: The goal was 40K by Friday. You know, that motivational goal to try to get us closer to the 50 grand by the end of this ride. It's B-Dub. 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
5: 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You don't have a car yet. And it's important to get a plan in place quickly when these things happen. So we'll come out. We'll do a house call. Heck, we had one house call recently. The dog came out and took a little ride in the DeLorean. It was fantastic. I'll bring the DeLorean to the house, but we're here to help. And actually, my lovely wife, Kimberly, says that's one of the best parts of the job is when we get to spend time together in somebody's living room, helping them out as they're in a tough spot because they were injured in an accident. So if you need us, go ahead, save that number in your phone, 303-LAW-4040. That's 303-LAW-4040.
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Denver's number one for new country, 98.5 KYGO. We have got a lot going on. Not only are we on the longest ride for the next week and a half, but we're giving away free gas. 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

0: 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Pro tip, when you're on a road trip that's on two wheels, if you're riding the motorcycle across country, get yourself a good tour bag. And if you have someone with you, pack lightly and get a vacuum packer. I would say is my biggest trip for a cross country, biggest tip for a cross country road trip on a motorcycle. So two pairs of jeans for the whole trip for me. I got a pair of shorts, I think maybe five or six shirts, and underwear and socks. That's it. Like plenty of underwear and socks. That's the one thing. Cause you could, I've worn the same jeans for five straight days. They can stand up by themselves, but they don't smell. You got to pack light on a bike. 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I hope you learned something there.
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0: 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Speed up on the longest ride. And I know I've been talking about it a lot, but we got a lot of work to do. 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
0: Tyler Hubbard from Florida Georgia Line is lucky he married someone who's apparently part wife, part emergency room. He was camping with his family when he somehow managed to get a barbed fish hook lodged in the back of his head. So instead of a trip to the hospital, his wife grabbed a pair of pliers and with all three kids watching, yanked it out. Yeah, nothing says family bonding quite like everyone gathering around while dad gets de-hooked. She later posted, next time we'll try to avoid fish hooks in the head. I'd say that's a pretty responsible and reasonable vacation goal. That's your breakdown.
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You could help get us closer to 50 grand for military families. I'm on the longest ride, over 6,000 miles in 2 weeks this year on the motorcycle. And my wife is coming with me for the second half. So maybe throw some extra support for sympathy. I'm just saying it's going to be a long week. It's going to be fun, but it's going to be long, and all for military families. BDubsLongestRide.com.

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The vehicle that we all swore we would never drive might just be winning us over. That's next.

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I'm at Beat Up Radio on Instagram and Facebook. 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
1: I love finding out that everyday stuff has been smarter than me this whole time. Like, for example, those little bumps. I'm looking at my keyboard right now. Those little bumps on the F and J keys on your keyboard. They're there so you can find the home row without looking. Had no clue. Been using keyboards since I was a kid. The arrow next to your gas gauge points to the side of your car with the gas cap. Knew that. The tiny hole at the end of a tape measure, it hooks onto a nail. So you can measure by yourself, because apparently someone finally understood what it's like to not have a helper. Even your pasta spoon has a secret. The hole in the middle isn't just for draining water. It also measures about one serving of dry spaghetti. Mind blown. Oh, those little black dots around your windshield, they're protecting the adhesive, helping distribute heat. Meanwhile, I've been using all this stuff for years, thinking it was just decorative. Turns out my kitchen utensils and my car have been quietly overachieving this entire time.
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1: We're on day five of the longest ride for Fisher House Foundation. Rolled into Ottawa, Canada. Going to be here for a few nights, and then the road back begins. We've got 10 days left to raise $10,000 to hit this year's goal. 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

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He survived cancer, then celebrated in a way that makes my last vacation look incredibly lazy. We're spreading some good vibes coming up next, brought to you by T-Mobile.

0: KYGO, Denver's number one for new country. B-Dub, we're spreading some good vibes. So a lot of people celebrate beating cancer with a party or a vacation. This guy named Frank Carter looked at that idea and said, nah, I'm going to build a canoe. 67 years old, beat a rare form of blood cancer, then celebrated by paddling more than 2,300 miles down the Missouri River with his golden retriever, Amos. They started in Montana, finished near St. Louis, camped on riverbanks, and fought through storms, high winds, even hail. Meanwhile, most of us get nervous if our GPS reroutes us through a neighborhood we don't recognize. Good for Frank, though, and everything he's been through, I'd say he earned every single mile. That's your good vibe.
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1: Okay, so here's the deal. We crossed over the $40,000 mark today, or yesterday, for Fisher House Foundation. 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We're trying to get to 50K in 10 days. 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
0: Tyler Hubbard from Florida Georgia Line is lucky he married someone who's apparently part wife, part emergency room. He was camping with his family when he somehow managed to get a barbed fish hook lodged in the back of his head. So instead of a trip to the hospital, his wife grabbed a pair of pliers and with all three kids watching, yanked it out. Yeah, nothing says family bonding quite like everyone gathering around while dad gets de-hooked. She later posted, next time we'll try to avoid fish hooks in the head. I'd say that's a pretty responsible and reasonable vacation goal. That's your breakdown.

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Hey, Denver, it's Cody Johnson on the world-famous 98.5 KYGO, Denver's number one for new country. He's a ranch hand in a pinch, man. Hotter than the red on a cattle brand. 'Cause she's a gold digger with a quick trigger. A cast iron skillet swinging

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Back in the day, Potts Farm was a place to go. 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
8: Sitting here stuck in traffic.
9: All right, very good Friday morning. Tee off and running in pretty good shape out here. No major difficulties as we get started. We've got a good build up. There is some police activity eastbound 70. It looks like somewhere in between Colorado and Quebec, right lane, right shoulder area, may slow you down just a little bit, but not a big delay. Volume extremely light. We're sponsored by Mothers Against Drunk Driving and C-470 eastbound in the area of Kipling. Some lingering construction with some minor slowing. For victims of drunk and drug driving, your grief is unique, but you're not alone. You always have a place at MAD. 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That's traffic on 98.5 KYGO.

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1: I knew I'd see her around. 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Or across some parking lot, hiding behind her sister. I'd look up, she'd be at the red light beside me in that white Maxima with the sticker on the back. I'd act

They were keeping it low-key. But now it's like these county lines closing in on me. I see them everywhere together. It's hitting a little too close to home. 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
1: Over the years, I have had the opportunity to attend countless live shows and, as you can imagine, witnessed a fair share of onstage mishaps. I'm talking everything from artists falling, smashing their instruments, breaking up fights, full-on frontman meltdowns, and, in a few cases, six stars fighting for their lives. That said, it's been my experience that sickness causing a show to be cut short or canceled has been extremely uncommon. Yet, sadly, Megan Maroney had one of those rare moments during her Denver show July 28th. After struggling through two songs, the 28-year-old fought back tears as she told the crowd she could no longer continue. The Wish I Didn't singer went on to apologize for the bad news, thank fans for their support, and promised to come back and give them the show they deserve. As a matter of fact, that makeup show is already on the books for August 27th, and tickets from the original sold-out show will be honored on the new date. I'm Sheena, and that's your Music City Minute, powered by Ramos Law, the official injury law firm partner of Broncos Country.
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0: Northbound and southbound I-25 is moving fairly nicely between Castle Rock and North Glen. Stall and accident free on I-70 through the city, paying you smooth out towards the airport. Overnight road work is starting to wrap up. Eastbound and westbound C-470 between Kipling and Kincarroll. City streets are smooth. 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

0: 98.5 KYGO. That's Corey Kent. Good morning. It's Tracy and Fizz and Big Mike. We got a lot of fun to get to today. Zach Bryan tickets. It's Friday, Big Mike.
1: Yeah, man, and a few more chances to get that keyword before you can buy Garth Brooks tickets. Let's go.

0: New Luke Bryan, 98.5 KYGO, Tracy and Fizz, good morning. Big Mike, it's a big day for you and your people.
1: Me and my people, okay, are we talking trains? Are we talking Chipotle lovers? Are we talking
0: Broncos?
1: Oh, Bronco, yeah.
0: Training camp. First day open to the public. A thousand lucky people who went online and got their tickets, showing up today, later on this morning, to the new facility.
1: They get to experience watching training camp in shade for the very first time.
0: I know.
1: It's like right by my place. Like, I drive by it all the time, and man, it looks pretty nice. Like, I want to do a concert there.
0: I saw pictures inside and out, and yeah, it looks like a top-notch facility.
1: Yeah, it's going to be a good time. It's going to be a good season. You, as the Raiders fan, are going to have an abysmal season as usual.
0: I don't debate you on that one. No. I know going into the season not to get my heart broken.
1: I want everybody out there, all the Broncos fans, to just prepare insults for Fizz throughout the season. Get them lined up. Go to Gemini and get some AI. Some hate.
0: It's day one today. Also, we've got Zach Bryan tickets. He's playing Mile High, and you're way into Garth. We're going to have a fun little Friday today, I'll tell you what. This is John Party, KYGO.

0: It's New Country from Lauren Elena and Chase Matthew, 98.5 KYGO, Tracy and Fizz, Big Mike. Tracy's out today. You know you've made it when, Big Mike, you get your own little visit to Sesame Street.
1: Yeah.
0: Until then, you're a big nobody.
1: You're not. Yeah, if you don't have a little heart-to-heart with Elmo, maybe Oscar the Grouch teaches a little something about life.
0: So you count things with Count Dracula. What's his name?
1: Calcula? I don't know. The Great Count? Listen, if you're not getting all up in Snuffleupagus' look,
0: why can't I remember his name? All right, well, we're going to do some Googling and tell you who is about to show up on Sesame Street in 10. Sitting here stuck in
2: traffic. An early morning accident. Southbound I-25 at 84th Ave is blocking two left lanes, jamming back to 104th, adding 12 minutes to your drive. I-25 clear through the city otherwise. I-70 nice and easy through town. Westbound Highway 7 or northbound is closed between 164th and I-25 due to an accident that ended following an earlier police chase. This report is sponsored by Mothers Against Drunk Driving. 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I'm Jen So, that's traffic, 195 KYGO.
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3: Might as well win them. Tomorrow, Colorado turns 150 years old. Happy Colorado Day. And what is there to do, Fizz, you asked? Oh, well,
2: what?
3: Fairs. Adams County Fair,
2: okay.
3: Larimer County Fair,
2: right.
3: Douglas County Fair,
2: okay.
3: Logan County Fair, Albert County Fair,
2: sure.
3: Baca County Fair,
2: what?
3: Delta County Fair.
2: All right, I think we're good.
3: Teller County
2: That's
3: Fair.
2: Every county.
3: What is Rio Blanco County Fair? Archuleta County Fair, Yuma County Fair.
2: All right.
3: Chaffee, okay.
2: Colorado 150. Is Mountain Dew making, you know how they did America's Dew? Are they doing a Colorado Dew?
3: That'd
2: be nice.
3: How many turkeys are going to survive the day? All their just legless turkeys everywhere.
2: All right, we just got word. This is going to be a fun show. Post Malone is coming too.
3: There's going to be clouds.
2: There's going to be clouds.
3: It's not going to be sunny.
2: Post Malone is going to Sesame Street, and he's not just going to sing. He's going to appear in a new special. It's called Storm on Sesame Street. There's a storm coming, you guys. And the gang from Sesame Street has to prepare. It's all about kids' anxiety with big storms and stuff. It's really nice.
3: How will Elmo survive the flood?
2: Elmo survives.
3: Are
2: Snuffleupagus? Different. No.
3: Does he climb on Snuffleupagus' back?
2: Yeah, plot twist. Snuffleupagus is too big to survive the
3: big
2: storm.
3: Bird, just wading through the waves.
2: He's going to sing on it, too. He's going to sing a special version of I Had Some Help, rewritten lyrics emphasizing teamwork and lending a hand rather than heartbreak.
3: Does he have, like, America's top meteorologist there as he's singing I Had Some Help during the storm? Like, Chris Bianchi and Kathy Sabin are here.
2: God, you got to, you know, a storm rolls through Sesame Street, trashes the set, and you got to rebuild. That's also part of the episode.
3: Thanks a lot, Oscar the Grouch. Get out of your trash can and help.
2: Oh, he was safe the entire time. He put the lid down.
3: Yeah.
2: He's never been safer.
3: They had some characters. Apparently, I haven't watched Sesame Street because they have a whole bunch of new characters, too. A lot of names that rhyme. And, man, I just love that the show's still going on.
2: August 3rd, you can watch it on Netflix and PBS Kids. That's so fun. Good job, Posty. Here's John Morgan. We all.

0: 98.5 KYGO. It's Friday morning. Tracy and Fizz, Big Mike. Tomorrow morning is going to be a big day.
1: Yeah, if you remember, it was only like, just a week or two ago, we went on Stella KYGO's fan jam.
0: Stella Lefty.
1: Yeah. Tens of thousands of people in queue. Obviously, they went quite a way. We were able to get back some of the tickets because, you know,
0: there were some hijinks.
1: Those bots or whatever. Like, you know, but so we're like, let's eliminate the bot of Central.
0: We're going old school with this one.
1: So we're
0: going
1: to, tomorrow morning at 10 a.m., we're going to be at Mission Ballroom. We have opened up a couple hundred tickets. So essentially, like maybe like the first 100 people in line, you'll be able to buy a pair of tickets
0: and join us
1: with Stella Lefty. And you're like, you're never going to see her at a venue this size. She's already being booked for festivals. She's being booked for big old amphitheaters.
0: Don't be confused that it's at Mission Ballroom box office. The show is still at the Bluebird. That's just where their box office is. So tomorrow morning, starting at 10 o'clock, Mission Ballroom box office, the first 100 people in line, you can buy tickets. You can only buy up to two.
1: Yeah, that's when it opens up. So obviously, if you want to be one of the first 50 people, make sure you're in line before that. Hey, look, if you drive up, you can probably do some simple math and be like, is that 100 people? I might keep driving.
0: You're going to be there.
1: I'm going to be hanging out there. Yeah. So come say hi to me, by the way. Bring donuts or breakfast.
0: I was going to say, you do that. You do that for the first 100 people in line. You should bring them donuts.
1: Well, I'm coming to say hi. I think I'm worthy of donuts or something. Or,
0: you already have your tickets.
1: I don't have anything, actually. I've been told I can't have tickets because we want to make sure the peeps get it.
0: That's nice. All right, so 10 a.m., first 100 people, you're going to see Stella Lefty, but you got to be there in person, Mission Ballroom. All of your details, KYGO.com, and Big Mike's bringing you donuts. Stuck in
2: traffic. An accident southbound I-25 at 84th Ave is blocking two left lanes, causing delays heavy back to 104th, now adding 25 minutes to your drive. We also have an accident northbound I-25 at Thornton Parkway on the shoulder. That's causing slowing back towards 84th Ave. And an accident coming in eastbound I-70 at Tower Road. Just use caution on those highways and city streets. 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

0: Yeah, we do, Morgan Wallen. 98.5 KYGO, Tracy and Fizz headed into the weekend. And if you're hanging out with friends, Big Mike, more than half of adults say maintaining friendships is just as hard as like a second job.
1: I mean, just between
0: it's a lot of work.
1: Me and you, I've asked for overtime trying to maintain this, Fizz. I mean, gosh.
0: It's not worth it, is it?
1: The amount of times I'm like, Fizz, let's go.
0: Why do we think that is? Now, I'm a parent, so I know it's harder for me to maintain my friendships because, hey, Fizz, you want to go out? No, I got my kids. Or, you know.
1: I will say with my friend group, I get what this is saying, you know, because, and look, I don't have kids and some of that, but like, so, but my, like, organizing social events, organizing get togethers, like with my group of friends, it's a lot of that. And it's like, let's do this for football games and let's do that. Like, I saw a text thread last night at 11 p.m. I'm trying to fall asleep. Like, let's do a cigar night at the house. And I'm like, guys, I'm trying to go to sleep. I actually have to go to work. And so, like, yeah, hobbies and actually doing things with friends.
0: Yeah.
1: And doing that. Cause look, there's some friends you don't see like once every 6 months. You know what I mean? But for those that are actively trying to keep the friendship going, it's like a second job.
0: And about half the time, you cancel plans because you're busy or something. And, you know, you just kind of enjoy canceling plans too. Sometimes I'm like, sorry, I can't make it.
1: And they're saying it's not about the want or they're saying people want to do that because they want the connection. It gives life purpose.
0: But
1: and
0: it's hard.
1: The friendships and all that. I know it's hard. I mean, like trying to get you to come out for some barbecue on a Friday, Fizz. Sometimes it takes months. I'm like, Fizz.
0: Pulling teeth, my friend. And that's okay.
1: Do you, when you think
0: you know,
1: about,
0: you know, we're still friends if I don't eat barbecue with you.
1: I have thoughts. But when you think about whoever, I don't even know who your bestest friend is. It's the goat or
0: I got a buddy named Goat.
1: Whoever your bestest friend is, when's the last time you saw them?
0: 2 weeks ago, we had lunch.
1: 2 weeks? That seems so far.
0: Yeah, we went to Chili's.
1: Oh, that sounds great.
0: I know.
1: If you haven't seen somebody in weeks, Chili's is where you go.
0: Yeah, but life gets in the way and that's okay. That's fine.
1: Oh, it's 100% okay. Yeah. It's just like, but they're saying like, yeah, for those, what all the different situations people have jobs, some jobs, yeah, maintain those friendships can be a lot of work.
0: Do you think L. King and Miranda Lambert hang out still?
1: Oh, I bet
0: I bet you that this is a hard one.
1: Last night they went to Chili's.
0: I bet they did. I bet they did.
1: Played this on the touch tunes.
0: Over and over.

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0: 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It's Tracy and Fizz, Big Mike on your Friday. 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
1: And now coming up in trending, I know a lot of you are on your way there. We're going to talk about Fizz's favorite subject of all time, the Denver Broncos. Oh,
0: hey,
1: love ruining your day, Raiders fan. Oh, I love it. What's

0: Trending. I know a lot of you are on your way there. We're going to talk about Fizz's favorite subject of all time, the Denver Broncos. Oh,
1: hey!
0: Love ruining your day, Raiders fan. Oh, I love it. What's

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2: All right, today's like the official day opening of something, and we'll get into it in 30 seconds. I didn't want to say
3: sorry,
2: it.
3: That was brilliant. The Year of Nostalgia Strikes Again. Clueless is coming back with a new sequel series on Paramount Plus, and yes, Alicia Silverstone is returning as Cher.
2: She's going to be a mom?
3: I don't know.
2: Maybe a grandma at this point.
3: Oh, gosh. Earlier this week, we found out a Red Rocks Park Macomb baby is due any day now, so good luck to him and the wifey. And now we found out that Russell Dickerson and his wife Kaylee are expecting baby number 3.
2: Hey, congratulations, Russell. And I just checked, no official word on if Parker's baby has arrived yet.
3: Maybe that baby's waiting for Russell's baby. They're just, you know, there you go. Wait until they come out.
2: There you go. Denver Broncos, today, they've been practicing a little bit, but today's the first day of officially preseason practice, and where you can show up. A thousand people can go watch the Broncos train and do whatever that you need to do. You got to buy tickets, I believe, through Ticketmaster.
3: They're free, but
2: you have to go.
3: Oh, yeah, those sold out within 30 minutes. And I mean, this is $175 million massive
2: facility.
3: It's
2: brand new. It looks nice. And so, shiny. Like,
3: so for the people that are going, the parking opens in 1 hour. And so for people going down there's only 300 spots.
2: The math ain't mathing. 1,000 people, 300 spots, so they want you to ride share.
3: Well, you figure if everybody's bringing, let's say there's some groups of four, that cuts down a few cars. Mm-hmm. But they're definitely saying plan on maybe ride sharing there.
2: Bring a buddy.
3: Walk.
2: You can't walk. Dump Valley's so far out there.
3: Oh, it's only a mile and a half from my house. I can walk.
2: Oh, park at Big Mike's.
3: Yeah,
2: park.
3: Hey.
2: He'll shuttle you over.
3: I'm only charging $5 at my apartment complex.
2: And there's shade, and I mean, it's going to be hot the next few weeks, so luckily, you got a little break.
3: Oh, this is the perfect weekend for

0: to open as it approaches triple digits. Those, everybody that's going is going to be so happy that they've got shade.
1: What's your prediction for the Broncos this year? I'll sit this one out as a Raiders fan.
0: 11 wins.
1: 11 wins?
0: Oh, yeah.
1: What did they get last
0: year? Let's bow.
1: Wasn't that more than?
0: They were number one in the AFC West.
1: But how many wins? I think it was more than 11.
0: 13, 14, yeah, yeah.
1: Oh, so you think they're going to do worse this year? Oh, Big Mike, you think they're going to have a worse season this year than last?
0: I think they're going to be number one in the AFC West, and I think let's Bo. I think Bo's going to kill it, and we're going to go to the Super Bowl.
2: Mm-hmm. All right.
0: If Bo was healthy last year, we would have made it to the Super Bowl. That dang ankle.
1: Yeah. He'll be out there today. Hopefully catch a glimpse of Bo and his new bionic ankle.
0: Yes. Running faster than ever.
1: All right. We've got your tickets to Zach Bryan playing Mile High less than 2 weeks. Hook you up 8:30 KYGO.
3: Sitting here stuck in traffic.
4: An accident southbound I-25 at 84th Ave is blocking two left lanes, causing delays heavy back past 104th, adding 35 minutes to your drive. Also seeing an accident on the shoulder northbound I-25 near Thornton Parkway. I-70 getting heavy through the metro area. Crash adding 20 minutes to your drive eastbound I-70 at Tower Road. 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That's traffic on 85 KYGO.
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0: 98.5 KYGO, Tracy and Fizz and Big Mike headed into the weekend. It's going to be hot this weekend, like 100 degrees on Sunday. Now, while you're indoors enjoying the AC, if you're a teacher, go to KYGO.com. It's fourth year we're doing Tracy and Fizz's Clear the List. So you're getting your classroom ready. The school year starts in a couple weeks. My kids go back August 11th. Oh, gosh.
1: So when we wrapped up Clear the List last year, when we were done like a couple weeks ago, I had like a couple friends be like, oh, I wish I knew that was happening because like our company was looking for something. So if you're somebody who owns a company and you're looking to help these teachers, listen come Monday and also plan on going to our website because that's a great thing you could do is you could fill a list yourself. You could actually go in there. And if you let us know you did that, I mean, we'll give you a shout out on all that as well. But that's a great way for you as businesses out there to help these teachers as well.
0: Yeah, we'll start that next week, clearing lists today, tomorrow, Sunday. If you're a teacher, get us your list, your Amazon wish list, so we can post it and start working on clearing that list. Because you know what? As a teacher, you do so much. The last thing we want you to do is spend any of your own money getting your classroom ready.
1: You focus on teaching.
0: That's right.
1: Let us help sure you get all the supplies you need.
0: Exactly. KYGO.com. It's Tracy and Fizz's fourth annual Clear the List. We got you, teachers.

0: Radio. Gonna be hot this weekend. It's Tracy and Fizz and Big Mike. Tonight is the last night of July, and I'm trying to think, how do you celebrate something like that? Well, you go to the Grizzly Rose.
1: You go to the Grizzly Rose. You wrap up July properly.
0: Second hottest July on record.
1: Ugh, it's toasty. But you know, the good news is Grizzly Rose has good AC.
0: That's true.
1: They got their good AC, and especially when Travis Denning hits the stage, it's going to be fire. Caller 20 right now, 303-713-0985. You want to go to the Grizzly Rose? Be caller 20 right now.

0: New country from Casey Musgraves. It's Mexico Honey. That is a vibe. Headed into this hot, hot weekend.
1: That is a video.
0: Played a few times. Oh, and the video.
1: That is.
0: I wasn't going to bring up the video, but I'm glad you did, Big
1: Mike.
0: Still
1: thinking about
0: there is a snake in that video that I swear to God is a Britney Spears snake that she used back in the day. Same snake.
1: You think it was a real snake or you think it was AI?
0: And used in the same way.
1: Think it was a real snake or like AI snake?
0: I don't. Do you think it was AI? It could be.
1: Oh, no, I thought it was real.
0: All right. Speaking of AI, Big Mike, I'm glad you brought that up. A couple days ago, we learned that an AI model went and like took down another company, like all on its own.
1: OpenAI, the one that did ChatGPT, yeah. So mm-hmm. The big one.
0: Yep, the big one.
1: They had some agent. It just went on its own and just started hacking people.
0: Okay. Yesterday, we learned that another AI accessed the open internet when they were not supposed to. Next stop. Well, the Terminators are coming. Gained unauthorized access to the production infrastructure of three different organizations. So, all of those words are scary.
1: So this is Anthropic. This is the one that makes Claude, another big thing. The only reason they found out this happened is because OpenAI announced that happened. They're like, oh, we should go look through our... Oops.
0: Oops.
1: Three times, it just got in the open internet and just started hacking things.
0: It's not supposed to do that.
1: Number one, it's designed not to go to the open internet, but it figured out a way. It figured out a way, and it just hacked things because it was given like a catch the flag things, and it did. Oh, it caught flags.
0: There is a documentary. I think it's...
1: Peacock.
0: You should watch that. It gives all the scary parts and the hope that these people will know what to do with the power that they're wielding and the trust that we have to put into these companies. And it's not looking good, Big Mike.
1: When the two biggest AI companies have lost control of their AI, how do we have faith?
0: How do we?
1: Like, heaven forbid they ever access, like, Netflix and they watch Terminator. When this AI watches Terminator 2, it's like, oh, we can do that?
0: Oh, that's a great idea.
1: We can insert ourselves into your robot vacuum and maybe just take over.
0: Well, now this is all I'm going to think about when I watch the Casey Musgraves video.
1: Oh,
0: God, you ruined it for me.
1: Is that snake going to take over all of America?
0: All right, Zach Bryan tickets, 8:30's playing Mile High. We'll hook you up, KYGO.

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0: Ian Munsick. It's Love is Blind. He's going to be singing that song in a couple weeks up at Red Rocks. It's going to be awesome. 98.5 KYGO. Good morning. It's Tracy and Fizz. A couple days ago, Big Mike, you and I had a conversation on this very program about Buc-ee's and how they like to go after companies that use their logo vaguely similar. John Oliver did a story, and you can buy Buc-off gear through that.
1: They're trying to protect their brand.
0: Yeah. I get it. But now there's a new story, hitting a little closer to home. The NHL has called up Smoky Hill High School.
1: Hold on, say that again?
0: Yeah. The NHL has called up Smoky Hill High School and said, you're using a Buffalo Sabres logo and you can't do that. And it's the exact logo. It is. Oh. They added a little green in there.
1: Okay.
0: But it is the exact logo. So Smoky Hill's like, yeah, our bad. I get it. We might have to revamp. Meantime, we won't sell any of our swag or anything with that logo on
1: it. Has this been their logo or is this a brand new logo?
0: It's been their logo, but the Buffalo Sabres, this was like one of their old school logos from a long time ago. They don't currently use this logo, but it's still theirs. And Smoky Hill's like, all right.
1: Well, if you're not using it.
0: That's cool.
1: But use it or lose it.
0: Eagle Crest uses the Philadelphia Eagles logo. A lot of Pueblo South uses the Colts horseshoe. So it's been known. I mean, it's known to be done.
1: This happens with the logo school name.
0: North Glen uses the Minnesota Vikings logo.
1: Yeah, I mean, I totally get it. You got to protect your brand. And I mean, you know, it's a high school, but high schools need to do their due diligence as well,
0: I guess, to make sure. So I think they're going to get a new logo.
1: Can't they just make a new Buffalo head? I mean, it's
0: when you do the side by side, it's the exact logo.
1: Well, it says it's the same logo. They just changed to green. So 100%. That totally makes sense. You don't want anybody confusing or like schools just, you know, monetizing off of other. But I'm just saying, have one of your students draw like a new buffalo. Put the classrooms at play.
0: I doodle a good buffalo. I'll send it to them. Yeah.
1: Hey, just let us know where Fizz needs to send his art to.
0: We got you.
1: Don't know if you'll like what you see, but we'll see.
0: All right, Zach Bryan is playing Mile High, 8:30. We're hooking up the tickets. That show is less than 2 weeks away. Cannot wait. Be listening for that. KYGO, good morning.

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1: Hey, you know, you just played Post Malone. 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A street is going to be saved by Post Malone.
0: There's a storm coming.
1: Oh, man. We're going to talk about it in trending right after Ella.

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1: Hey, you know, you just played Post Malone. 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
0: There's a storm coming.
1: Oh, man, we're going to talk about it in trending right after Ella.

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2: Cool.
3: For your chance to win. Tomorrow, happy Colorado Day. Colorado turns, what, 150 years old. What's there to do, Fizz, you ask? Oh, all the fairs. Adams County Fair.
2: Okay.
3: Larimer County Fair. Got Douglas it. County Fair. Logan okay. County Fair. Elber County Fair.
2: All right.
3: Baca County Fair. Delta County Fair.
2: That's got to be enough.
3: Teller County You're Fair. Good. Moffitt County Fair.
2: That's
3: Rio
2: every
3: Blanco County Fair.
2: Every county.
3: What is Archuleta County Fair? Yuma.
2: Oh, that's the one.
3: Oh, yeah, yeah. We need to go to that one.
2: Actually, I've actually been to the Yuma County Fair.
3: Scotty McCurry is at one of them, I think.
2: All right. Post Malone making his debut on...
3: Hey.
2: He's coming to Sesame Street. He's coming to Sesame Street, you guys, for a very important reason. The plot of this episode premiering August 3rd on Netflix, there is a storm coming.
3: Oh, no.
2: Okay, and everybody's getting excited and anxious, and the storm takes out Sesame Street, so they have to rebuild.
3: So Post comes in, and I have ways for you to calm down, really get smoothed out.

0: Yeah, I bet he does. So it's all about like small acts of kindness after a storm, rebuilding, all of that good stuff.
1: Does he teach Snuffleupagus how to like swim? Or, like
0: we lose Snuffleupagus.
1: Oh gosh! Oscar the Grouch just grouchy the whole way survives.
0: Yeah, he puts floats. The lid down on his garbage can and he's fine.
1: Cookie Monster. Oh man,
0: he's found a couple towns away actually.
1: His cookies are gone, but
0: yeah, it's called Sesame Street Gets Through a Storm, and I think this is really cool. There's no video of it yet, but I see a picture of Post with Elmo and Abby Cadabby and the rest of the Sesame Street neighborhood.
1: Do you think he tickled Elmo?
2: Hey! Don't do that!
0: No word on if Post Malone survives the tragedy.
1: I hope so.
0: We'll see. But it's funny because they rework his song, I Had Some Help, rewritten lyrics emphasizing teamwork and lending a hand rather than heartbreak.
1: I'm sure Big Bird pops up.
0: Big Bird.
1: Big Bird's very needy. Whenever the celebrities pop up, Big Bird's like, hey, my turn.
0: All right, Zach Bryan tickets. He's playing Mile High. Hook you up 8:30 KYGO.
3: Sitting here stuck in traffic.
4: Highways and city streets are moving a lot nicer around town. Southbound I-25 still slow between I-76 and 6th Ave. Earlier delays on I-25 have cleared, though. Crash continues in the right lane, westbound I-70 at 6th Ave and Golden. We do have some slow speeds on I-270 through Commerce City, and Highway 7 remains closed in both directions between Washington Street and I-25 due to that early morning delay. 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

0: 98.5 KYGO. Good morning. It's Tracy and Fizz. Going to be a hot weekend, Big Mike. 100 degrees on Sunday. Ugh. We've got quite the unsolved mystery.
1: Oh, no.
0: And it involves Nicolas Cage.
1: You stop. What?
0: All right, so Netflix is being sued for $105 million after a hard drive of an unreleased Nicolas Cage movie was stolen from its office. They don't know who stole this thing or if it's going to end up like on some website.
1: The dark web?
0: The dark web, where you can watch this unreleased Nicolas Cage movie about World War II. Called Fortitude.
1: You mean to tell me they somehow held on to Hubie Halloween, but they lost a Nicolas Cage movie?
0: Yeah. So the gist of this is somebody delivered this movie on a jump drive.
1: Fine.
0: And took it to Netflix, and they're like, hey, watch this movie. After you watch it, destroy it so it doesn't get into the hands of the wrong people. Well, Netflix watched it and then just left it plugged into the computer. That computer got stolen from the offices.
1: Okay, I thought that they like dropped off the only copy of the movie.
0: No.
1: Like, we don't have the Nicolas Cage movie
0: anymore. Some intern's like, hey, we just got this movie done. Do you want to watch it? Netflix is like, yeah, we'll watch it. Plugged it into the computer and then like walked away and this computer got stolen.
1: World War II thriller called Fortitude. I like it already.
0: Yeah, so the producer of Fortitude is suing Netflix because it's probably going to end up, you know, on some of those websites. Shouldn't be on.
1: Netflix disputes any claim that it bears the risks. There's proper blah, blah, blah, blah, blah.
0: Stole Fortitude?
1: And let's get this to the big screen. Can we plug it in at the IMAX?
0: No, it looks like garbage.
1: What?
0: Nicolas Cage in a World War II movie?
1: Nicolas Cage has never made a bad movie. Con Air, Ghost Rider, Ghost Rider 2.
0: Spider Noir, is that what he's in now?
1: Yeah, and it's so good. It's actually really, really good. Spider Noir is good. Oh, Nicolas, as you would say, a tour de force.
0: Do no wrong. We're going to keep you updated on this developing story because it is very, very interesting.
1: City of Angels?
0: All right.
1: National Treasure.
0: That's the only one I've seen, I think.
1: National Treasure 2.
0: Zach Bryan tickets in 5.

0: on your Friday morning, headed into a very hot weekend, like triple digits. You've been warned. Hopefully this is the last weekend of that, right? Tell me Chris Bianchi said it's going to be in the 70s next week.
1: We typically only get 100 degree day a year. We're up to 3 already. This will be 3. So
0: this will be 3 coming up? Oh, God. All right.
1: So we got to be done, right?
0: We got to be done. All right. Less than 2 weeks from now, it's not going to be 100 degrees. Promise. Mile High. Zach Bryan's playing.
1: It's not going to be a hot night, but it's going to be a hot show.
0: I tell you what.
1: It's going to be a hot show at Empower Field. I tell you what. Zach Lane Bryan. If you'd like to be there, call the number 20. Let's get you to Zach Bryan. 303-713-0985. Ooh, something in the orange. I remember everything live.

0: Brandon in Littleton, you're going to Zach Bryan.
1: Let's go.
2: Oh, nice.
0: Have you seen him before?
2: Have not.
0: Oh, you're in for a treat, my man. It is a long, awesome show. It's going down at Mile High, August 13th. Who are you bringing with you?
2: Oh, my girl.
0: What's her name?
2: Layla.
0: Brandon and Layla watching Zach Bryan. It's going to be a magical night for you.
2: That's awesome.
1: All right. Well, all you got to do is tell the My City how you wake the fun up.
2: With Tracy and Fizz on KYGO. Sitting here stuck in
3: traffic. We're seeing a nice Friday morning drive as you make your way across the metro area. I-70 is stalling accident-free through the city now. I-25 in great shape between Castle Rock and North Glen. Stalling accident-free on those highways, but Highway 7 eastbound and westbound still closed between Washington Street and I-25 due to that early morning delay. And we do have an accident southbound Tower Road at Pena. 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That's traffic on 95 KYGO.
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0: Do you think Dustin Lynch and Mackenzie Porter's friendship is tough for them to keep going? Do you think, Big Mike? What do you think?
1: I mean, they're both on the road. You know, they both have their own little lives around there. I bet it's a little difficult.
0: 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Hard to keep going for a while, you know, because life gets in the way, Big Mike.
1: Well, life gets in the way, but also it can take a lot of work, you know, planning social events.
0: Mm-hmm. And I think it's harder for parents, too. Like, you know, you've got kid things going on, and there's some friends in your friend group that don't have kids, it can get wonky.
1: Like, you know, Tracy, we'll hear her talking about putting a happy hour together like weeks in advance. Like, oh, I got this happy hour.
0: And half the time it gets canceled because something comes up.
1: Oh, this got canceled.
0: Yeah.
1: Me and you, like, I'll be like, hey, Fizz, you want to go grab some barbecue? No, I'm taking a nap.
0: Yeah, I'm good.
1: But sometimes you say yes, and
0: sometimes
1: I'm like, yes.
0: I say yes. And when I do say no, you know, we're still cool. We're still cool.
1: I'll say, like, my friend group is very socially engaged, so I get this because there's a lot of planning. Like, there was 11 o'clock last night. Ding, ding, ding. Hey, you want to do a cigar night? I'm like, dude, guys, I'm going to sleep.
0: And like, that felt like work for you to, like, keep up with.
1: To hit the ignore button, yes, it felt like work. Ignore.
0: All right, well, if you're a parent and you've got friends and it's hard, sometimes it feels nice to cancel.
1: Well, I mean,
0: it does.
1: Whoever your BFF is, whoever, when's the last time you saw them?
0: A couple weeks ago, we had lunch at Chili's.
1: Oh, gotcha. Okay, well, number one, big win right there. That's
0: right.
1: Where you take your friends.
0: Right?
1: It's affordable, great food, great drinks. But, man, 2 weeks, that's such a long time.
0: No, it's not. It's
1: fine. That's the bestest friend you have. It's been 2 weeks.
0: It never feels like a chore.
1: Oh, gosh.
0: Never feels like a chore,
1: oh,
0: Mike.
1: Man.
0: And that's the goal. That is the goal.
1: I think you need better friends.
0: You want to go get some barbecue tonight?
1: Let's go, please. Yes.
0: I'm in. I'll cancel at about 4 o'clock. Okay. But right now, I'm in. Here's Corey Kent, KY.

0: 98.5 KYGO. Ain't no love in Oklahoma. Well, Garth Brooks from Oklahoma. You know that? Did you know
1: that? Is he an Okie?
0: Mm-hmm. Garth Brooks is coming to town, don't you know? Two shows in September. Those tickets officially go on sale 1 hour and 4 minutes from now.
1: Which means, like, in 4 minutes, you should get in the waiting list. Like,
0: yeah,
1: just get in now.
0: It's going to be tough to buy these tickets. But we got you. We got tickets to give away. We're going to give out a keyword in less than 10 minutes. We found out this morning Russell Dickerson is going to have another baby.
1: Baby.
0: That's exciting.
1: Number 3 on the way for him and Kaylee. Exciting news.
0: I love that. This is Worth Your Wild. Russell Dickerson, KYGO.

0: Tracy and Fizz excited for the weekend. It's going to get hot. Excited for Garth Brooks tickets. You can buy them in less than an hour. You can also win them with KYGO all day today. We got keywords every hour. We got a keyword right now, Big Mike.
1: That's right. Text the word fences to 303-713-0985. Fences could get you into Garth Brooks, Fizz.
0: I love it. I love it. Good luck with KYGO.

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1: Yeah, we're two of a kind, working on a full house.
0: Shows everyone is talking about. Garth Brooks, two nights at Ball Arena, September 4th and 5th. 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

0: Mike, if you don't have Sunday plans, keep listening. We'll hook you up with some tickets.
1: That's right. You can be going to the Fiddler's, Green, Black Crows, Whiskey, Myers, special guest, Southall, Southern Hospitality Tour.
0: Nice. 9:40, we'll hook you up.

0: minutes from now, you can buy Garth Brooks tickets. He's coming to Denver, two shows, or at 10 o'clock, you can list for a keyword.
1: Yeah, should we get in queue now? Should we get in the queue right now?
0: I would.
1: Okay, I think you might want to.
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2: Wow, another Denver area country show has made headlines? Shut the front door, that's two in a row. On the heel of Megan Maroney's canceled ballerina concert, Parker McCollum also found himself overcome with emotion during his own live set. While playing to a massive crowd at Red Rocks July 29th, the Gold Chain Cowboy stopped down the music and declared he would be a dad of two in a matter of hours. Detailing the wonderful news, McCollum expressed his joy over stepping off stage in Morrison and going straight home to support Halle Rae on her upcoming delivery July 30th. Needless to say, the country star's admission was the perfect segue into his performance of Hell of the Year, which he dedicated to his beautiful wife. Now, understandably, with the arrival of baby number two, Parker will need to take a step back from touring. That said, his originally scheduled July 31st and August 1st stops in Kansas City and Omaha have been rescheduled to the second week in September. I'm Sheena, and that's your Music City Minute, powered by Ramos Law, the official injury law firm partner of Broncos Country.
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0: 98.5 KYGO. Good morning. It's Tracy and Fizz and Big Mike headed into a hot weekend. Could see triple digits. The third time this year?
1: We average only one a year. We got a whole bunch this year.
0: This has to be the last weekend of this heat, right?
1: But.
0: Promise me.
1: But, I don't like to look this far out. Tuesday, it's saying a high of 70.
0: Really?
1: I don't know if I believe it. Because it says 90 some the day before. But Tuesday, they say we have like a cold front moving for like one day.
0: That's crazy. That's crazy.
1: That might be a nice little cool down there. But I'll tell you where it's not going to be cool. It's going to be a hot night, August 2nd, this Sunday. Black Crowes, Whiskey Myers, Fiddler's Green. If you want to be there, call number 20, 303-713-0985.
0: Good luck with KY.

0: Sarah in Denver, you're going to Whiskey Myers and the Black Crow. This is happening Sunday at Fiddler's Green. It's going to be awesome.
1: That is awesome. Thank you.
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0: About the same time you're trying to buy your Garth tickets, we're going to be live on Facebook and YouTube. The Big Dumb Poe Show, we're headed there. We're probably going to be doing the same thing you are, trying to get in line.
1: We're going to be doing that at the same time?
0: Same time!
1: Fizz, how am I supposed to get these tickets?
0: How are you going to get these tickets?
1: You're going to do all the talking. I'm going to get us tickets.
0: I love it. I love it. We've got another keyword to win your Garth Brooks tickets. About 10 minutes from now, Sheena's got your hookup. Have a great weekend. Stay cool. KYGO.

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1: Hey there, I'm Cody Johnson, and this is my song, Horseback. 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

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It's Sheena. Good morning. Right now, I've got your next keyword for the Garth Brooks Text to Win contest, and that word is roots. 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

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I need 5KYGO with Sheena. You know, historically, throughout country music, most songs that mention eyes are like blue or green. So I'm loving this new generation and their focus on brown eyes. Here's Max McNown. Love

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0: Friday, Blake in Boulder. 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
0: All right. Well, that's all about to change because you're caller 20. 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

0: Zach Bryan Week on 98.5 KYTM. 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

Zimmerman has confirmed he has canceled his entire UK and European leg of his tour. 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

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Earlier today, Garth Brooks tickets officially went on sale, but why buy them when you can win them? And I'm going to give you a chance to win up here right now. 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

KYGO, it's Kevin. 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

Zach Bryan Week on 98.5 KYTM. 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

Earlier today was the Broncos' first official training camp practice open to the public. And if you were out there, you know how hot it was. It felt like it was 200 degrees out there. It was so hot. If you're going out there tomorrow or early next week, make sure you're drinking lots of liquids while you're out there. And even though you're in the shade in those bleachers, it's still going to be hot. Deanna J now.

In just a couple of weeks, Zach Bryan is going to be making his way to Mile High Stadium. It's going to be there August 13th. And if you want to go, I have a pair of tickets in my hand that I'm going to let you win. I'm going to give those away in less than 10 minutes, so stay tuned. Here's Kevin Powers and Shibuzi now, KYGO.

I am looking for caller 20 right now, 303-713-0985. Caller 20 is going to win a pair of tickets to see Zach Bryan at Mile High Stadium in just a couple of weeks. Again, caller 20, 303-713-0985. Good luck from KYGO.

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2: Over the years, I have had the opportunity to attend countless live shows and, as you can imagine, witnessed a fair share of onstage mishaps. I'm talking everything from artists falling, smashing their instruments, breaking up fights, full-on frontman meltdowns, and, in a few cases, six stars fighting for their lives. That said, it's been my experience that sickness causing a show to be cut short or canceled has been extremely uncommon. Yet, sadly, Megan Maroney had one of those rare moments during her Denver show July 28th. After struggling through two songs, the 28-year-old fought back tears as she told the crowd she could no longer continue. The Wish I Didn't singer went on to apologize for the bad news, thanked fans for their support, and promised to come back and give them the show they deserve. As a matter of fact, that makeup show is already on the books for August 27th, and tickets from the original sold-out show will be honored on the new date. I'm Sheena, and that's your Music City Minute, powered by Ramos Law, the official injury law firm partner of Broncos Country.
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Coming up in less than 15 minutes, I'm going to give you another keyword for your chance to win tickets to see Garth Brooks live Ball Arena in September. 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

98.5 KYGO. Earlier today, tickets to see Garth Brooks at Ball Arena, they went on sale. But since there's so many people in the queue, Garth and his people decided to add two more shows to his stop here in Denver. The cool

Here today, tickets to see Garth Brooks at Ball Arena. They went on sale, but since there's so many people in the queue, Garth and his people decided to add two more shows to his stop here in Denver. The cool thing is if you didn't get tickets, I'm going to give you a chance to win tickets right now. You have to text in the keyword FRIENDS to 303-713-0985. You do that, you're going to have a chance to win tickets to one of those shows. Here's Josh Ross now. It's

That's Riley Green. He dropped a brand new song earlier today called Imagine That. It's out right now. If you haven't heard it, I want to go check it out because I think it's going to be a hit. I know this one was a hit for Carrie Underwood back in the day. It's Church Bills, 98.5 KYGO.

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3: Sitting here stuck in traffic.
4: Got a crash here down south on I-25 on the northbound side right at Ridgegate Parkway. It's blocking the two left lanes, backing things up to Castle Pines with about a 20-minute delay through there. And then we got some heavy weekend traffic on I-70 westbound heading up Floyd Hill. That's over a 30-minute delay through there. Really not seeing any other issues out of the ordinary, just the usual busy spots like I-270 westbound between Quebec and Vasquez. 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I'm Mike Spataro with traffic on 98.5.
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What if I told you this is the final week of the Renaissance Festival going on in Larkspur? There's going to be tons of fun stuff going on, jousting, comedy shows. Plus, there's going to be hundreds of people walking around performing. And I also heard they have the best turkey leg in town. I don't know about you, but I might have to go just to get one of those turkey legs. Here's Kane Brown and Lauren Elena now, KYGO.

The one and only Wynonna Judge is going to be making her way up to Red Rocks this upcoming Sunday. Want to go? I'm going to give you a chance to win tickets into that show coming up in less than 10 minutes. Here's Ian Munsick first, though. KYGO.

Wynonna Judge is going to be at Red Rocks this upcoming Sunday. Do you want to go? Well, I'm going to give you a chance right now. Caller 20 is going to win a pair of tickets to go see her. Caller 20 right now, 303 713

98.5 KYGO, it's Kevin. Your next chance to win Garth Brooks tickets is right now. All you have to do is text in the keyword summer to 303-713-0985. You're going to have a chance to win tickets. Good luck.

You know, one of the most awkward things is getting into an elevator with someone and you don't know who they are. You're like, do I say something to you or ask how your day is? Or do I wait the 10 seconds and not say anything and just let it be an awkward? Well, today it's National Talk to Somebody in an Elevator Day. Don't hate me. If you're out there in an elevator, you got to talk to someone. You can't get mad at me. It's just a national holiday. It's on the internet. It's Luke Combs now. KYGO.

How would you like to see Zach Bryan at Mile High Stadium in just a couple of weeks? If you do, I want to give you a chance to win tickets into one of those shows. I'm going to give you a chance to win those tickets in less than 10 minutes. Stay tuned. Here's Max McNown now, KYGO. Hello.

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All week long, we've been giving you a chance to win tickets to see Zach Bryan at Mile High Stadium in a couple of weeks. Well, I have one final pair of tickets in my hand right now, and they could be yours if you're caller 20 right now, 303-713-0985. Good luck. Here's the new one from Lauren Elena and Chase Matthew. It's called All My Exes, KYGO.

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1: Sitting here stuck in traffic.
2: Got a crasher that's been moved to the right shoulder, I-70 eastbound, right at Central Park. It was blocking some lanes, and we are still seeing some slowing back to Quebec with about a 10-minute delay. Other than that, we just have the usual busy spots, like I-25 northbound between Santa Fe and Colfax, I-270 westbound between Quebec and Vasquez as well, and also a little bit of heavy traffic, I-225 southbound approaching 6th. 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That's AdamsCountyFair.com. I'm Mike Spataro with traffic on 98.5.com.
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Denver's number one for new country, 98.5 KYGO. It's Kevin. Well, our Colorado Rockies, they've lost four in a row, but they look to snap that four-game losing streak tonight. They take on the Royals. First pitch, 6:40.

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Another chance for you to win tickets to see Garth Brooks live at Ball Arena in September. It's happening right now. All you have to do is text in the keyword Denver to 303-713-0985. You're going to have a chance to see Garth Brooks at Ball Arena later this year. Here's Kevin Powers of Shaboozy Now, KYGO.

September. It's happening right now. All you have to do is text in the keyword Denver to 303-713-0985. You're going to have a chance to see Garth Brooks at Ball Arena later this year. Here's Kevin Powers of Shaboozy Now, KYGO.

A lot of racing going on at the Colorado National Speedway this weekend. Plus, NASCAR Cup Series champion Kevin Harvick, he's going to be making an appearance tomorrow night. It's all going down in Kona this weekend. Here's Casey Musgraves now, 98.5 KYGO.

How would you like to go see the Black Crowes at Ford Amphitheater tomorrow night? If you do, call 20 right now, 303-713-0985. You're going to have a chance to win those tickets. Good luck.

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0: 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From the 9 News Weather Center, here's a look at Denver's forecast.
20: We'll have a few storms around, mainly before about 7 o'clock. A limited severe weather risk and some localized downpours this evening. Then we clear things up tonight and tomorrow. Much drier and sunnier with a high temperature of near 93 in Denver. If you think that's hot, wait till you see what we've got in store for Sunday and Monday. Highs near 100 both days. There's a heat advisory from noon Sunday until 9 p.m. on Monday. Drink tons of water. And then on Tuesday, we'll cool down highs back into the mid-80s. I'm 9 News Weather Impact Team Meteorologist Chris Bianchi, and you're listening to

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Well, apparently some research was done, and Aurora ranks in the top five of the most dangerous cities to drive in America. You can read more about it right now, and you can check out the full list, KYGO.com.

I'm telling you, it feels like there's going to be a ton of concerts in October. Plenty of Red Rocks. And then these guys, Dan and Shay, they're going to be at Ball Arena. They're bringing Tyler Hubbard and Josh Ross with them. If you haven't gotten your tickets yet, get them now. KYGO.com.

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4: Sitting here stuck in traffic.
5: Got heavy traffic here on I-70 westbound, heading up Floyd Hill. It's about a 30-minute delay through there. Other than that, though, it's pretty normal. I-225 is seeing some jamming up here southbound between I-70 and 6. There is a stalled semi off on the right shoulder causing some slowing. The left shoulder is actually also blocked right in that area, too, so it is backing things up. Really not seeing any other issues out of the ordinary. 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I'm Mike Spataro with traffic on 98.5 KYGO.
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